and my mouth, it's got a great big smile that shows some great big teeth. To friends it brings a happiness, and to enemies it brings defeat. And my eyes, they've got some vision that can see through many lies. Well, my eyes, they look for better things. The

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I fall, but I won't care much cause I see me all. But here I am and I feel that rhythm. It's a lifeline that I've been given. All these colors in my head, and I ask myself, is it over yet? Is it over yet? Is it over yet? Is it over yet? Is it over yet?